way you speak. You can do what you want, you can live the way you want, you live and live. You might hate, you might cry, you might vibe. What you need to understand is that you are, you are, you are, you are. You can't change the way that you were born. You can't change the way that you smile.

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You are, you are, you are, who you are, you are. You are, you are, who you are, you are, you are.

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Yes, and how many years can some people exist before they're allowed to be free? Yes, and how many times can a man turn his head and pretend that he just doesn't

night when you is full of gin and don't know what's about, I's gonna catch you by the

0: Well, it takes a killer like Crown to hold her down.
1: I'm good for Poggy.
0: Time will tell if you're good.
2: Well, how you doing, Spoke?
3: Fair to middling.
4: Where you been staying?
3: Everywhere.
0: I've known him since he was this high. Now look at him.
2: You got some stuff for me?
3: Oh, Sporting Life got something for everybody.
2: Give me a hit.
3: Well, come on, man. What you think you're doing? That stuff costs money.
0: Listen here. I ain't say nothing. No matter

sister. I'll buy you the swellest mansion up on Upper Fifth Avenue.

to me. It's what we both believe, and I know you've a lover back at home, but it pleases me just to be alone with you. You said you felt it too.